problem, bone problem, and skin problem. And also, it is very good for health. Because by massage, blood circulation makes all real matter, all become okay. And also muscles, heart muscles become soft. Nerves, blood circulation also working well. That is why we are telling this is very good for health. And people take massage, some people take every day massage. 20 massage, 21 massage. It is very good. If somebody gets 21 massage, it is very good for health. From this, any diseases in inside, your stomach or heart or problem, pain, something, all go away. That is why people take massage.